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4: Clear and 16 degrees overnight. Chance of showers, maybe a thunderstorm by late tomorrow afternoon, the high 29. Showers right into next week. Tomorrow night's low temperature 15 and only getting up to 22 on Saturday.
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4: Clear and 16 degrees overnight. Chance of showers, maybe a thunderstorm by late tomorrow afternoon, the high 29. Showers right into next week. Tomorrow night's low temperature 15 and only getting up to 22 on Saturday.
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4: Clear and 16 degrees overnight. Chance of showers, maybe a thunderstorm by late tomorrow afternoon, the high 29. Showers right into next week. Tomorrow night's low temperature 15 and only getting up to 22 on Saturday.
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3: Clear and 16 degrees overnight. Chance of showers, maybe a thunderstorm by late tomorrow afternoon, the high 29. Showers right into next week. Tomorrow night's low temperature 15 and only getting up to 22 on Saturday.
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1: Clear and 16 degrees overnight. Chance of showers, maybe a thunderstorm by late tomorrow afternoon, the high 29. Showers right into next week. Tomorrow night's low temperature 15 and only getting up to 22 on Saturday.
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6: Clear and 16 degrees overnight. Chance of showers, maybe a thunderstorm by late tomorrow afternoon, the high 29. Showers right into next week. Tomorrow night's low temperature 15 and only getting up to 22 on Saturday.
0: 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Variety of epic proportions. The Moose. Your biggest variety is on the Moose.

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1: Clear and 16 degrees overnight. Chance of showers, maybe a thunderstorm by late tomorrow afternoon, the high 29. Showers right into next week. Tomorrow night's low temperature 15 and only getting up to 22 on Saturday.
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righteous. Sister Cena says funky. How was I?

earth around. TV news and cameras, there's choppers in the sky. Marines, police, reporters ask where, for and why. Billy yells, we're out of here. Seen us right on. Making moves and

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1: Good morning, I'm Tim Rout. 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You're invited to drive up and drop off your non-perishable food items and cash donations to help achieve the goals of 4,000 pounds of food and over $8,500 in cash. Food Bank Coordinator Sarah Coombs says up to 200 families are taken care of every week. Keep listening throughout the day to chart the progress of the event. Nominations are now open in various categories, including Business of the Year and Lifetime Achievement for the November 7th Northern Corridor Chamber of Commerce Business Awards Gala in Kapuskasing. Office Manager Donna Todd says anybody is invited to pick up a form at the office or on the Chamber's website at ncchamber.ca.
2: It's very important when people are filling out the forms that they review the criteria. It does take a few minutes to do that, but it makes that nomination not void. Because if they don't meet it and there should have been a different category, we don't move it.
1: A panel of judges will then go through the lists and select the top three finalists. The deadline to get involved is August 17th. Todd says there are a number of businesses and organizations that do a lot for the community and deserve to be rewarded. For details, see our website. And lastly, for the first time in 2 years, a dead crow with West Nile virus has been found in Northeastern Public Health Territory. Manager of Environmental Health, Suzanne Lazon, says it's impossible to say whether the crow was bitten by mosquitoes because they're both so transient. The mosquito picks up the virus from the bird and then passes it to humans. Symptoms are like a cold, a rash, fever, body aches, and in rare cases, inflammation of the brain.
3: You may never know you have it until you get those worst symptoms, but for the most part, people remain asymptomatic and never know they have it.
1: Prevention is key, comprised mostly of wearing long-sleeved shirts, long pants and shoes and socks, especially between dusk and dawn. And for these stories and more, go to MyCapHearstNow.com.
4: Moose FM food drive weather. Enjoy the beautiful temperatures while they last. A high of 29 today with sun and cloud. 40% chance of a shower or a thunderstorm. A low of 16 tonight with clouds and showers and thunderstorms rolling in. Cloudy 60% chance of a shower or thunderstorm tomorrow. Much cooler. High of 23, a low of 16. And the outlook for Sunday, sun and cloud, a high of 22.
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0: 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With Barney Bentall and the legendary Hearts and Something to Live For, good morning. Happy Friday, everyone. Welcome live down to the Circle and the Moose FM Campus Casing Food Bank 12-hour food drive. 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

0: That is a band that is famous for the one-word songs. They also have one called Gold. That is Spandau Ballet and True 100.9, 94.5, Moose FM, Kapuskasing, and Hearst's Biggest Variety. Good morning. The weekend is nearly upon us. This is the 12-hour food drive. We are underway on the circle. 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We're going to share a lot of stories. We're going to have some fun. We're easy to spot. 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The food bank people are here. The tent is up. The volunteers are blowing up balloons. 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
1: Moose FM Food Drive weather. Enjoy the beautiful temperatures while they last. A high of 29 today with sun and cloud, 40% chance of a shower or a thunderstorm. A low of 16 tonight with clouds and showers and thunderstorms rolling in. Cloudy, 60% chance of a shower or thunderstorm tomorrow. Much cooler, high of 23, a low of 16. And the outlook for Sunday, sun and cloud, a high of 22.
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1: Good morning, I'm Tim Rout. The Moose FM Campus Casing Food Bank 12-hour food drive is underway on the Circle. You're invited to drive up and drop off your non-perishable food items and cash donations to help achieve the goals of 4,000 pounds of food and over $8,500 in cash. Food Bank Coordinator Sarah Coombs says up to 200 families are taken care of every week. Keep listening throughout the day to chart the progress of the event. Nominations are now open in various categories, including Business of the Year and Lifetime Achievement for the November 7th Northern Corridor Chamber of Commerce Business Awards Gala in Kapuskasing. Office Manager Donna Todd says anybody is invited to pick up a form at the office or on the Chamber's website at nchamber.ca.
2: It's very important when people are filling out the forms that they review the criteria. It does take a few minutes to do that, but it makes that nomination not void. Because if they don't meet it and there should have been a different category, we don't move it.
1: A panel of judges will then go through the lists and select the top three finalists. The deadline to get involved is August 17th. Todd says there are a number of businesses and organizations that do a lot for the community and deserve to be rewarded. For details, see our website. And lastly, for the first time in 2 years, a dead crow with West Nile virus has been found in Northeastern Public Health Territory. Manager of Environmental Health, Suzanne Lazon, says it's impossible to say whether the crow was bitten by mosquitoes because they're both so transient. The mosquito picks up the virus from the bird and then passes it to humans. Symptoms are like a cold, a rash, fever, body aches, and in rare cases, inflammation of the brain.
3: You may never know you have it until you get those worst symptoms, but for the most part, people remain asymptomatic and never know they have it.
1: Prevention is key, comprised mostly of wearing long-sleeved shirts, long pants and shoes and socks, especially between dusk and dawn. And for these stories and more, go to MyCapHurstNow.com.
4: Moose FM Food Drive weather. Enjoy the beautiful temperatures while they last. A high of 29 today with sun and cloud. 40% chance of a shower or a thunderstorm. A low of 16 tonight with clouds and showers and thunderstorms rolling in. Cloudy 60% chance of a shower or thunderstorm tomorrow. Much cooler. High of 23, a low of 16. And the outlook for Sunday, sun and cloud, a high of 22.
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0: Well, earlier this week, he had a problem with a fan who jumped on stage, and security had to go in there and take him away. 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Good morning. Live on the Circle, the 12-hour food drive is here. About 15 degrees across our region. It's going to be a hot one, a high of 29. Make sure you drop off your non-perishable food items and your cash donations. The cash is already coming in. Darlene is here from the Kapuskasing Food Bank to tell us more. Are you ready, Darlene, for 12 hours of fun?
1: I am so ready for 12 hours of fun in the sun. Yeah, we just had a $2,000 donation, actually, from a family that challenged each other that they would match what anybody else donated. And our first non-perishable food item donation, courtesy of the Puska family, which was very, very kind. So it's 6:30 here at the Circle, and we are $2,010 into our $8,500 goal. So please, come on down, come visit us, come chat, come just hang out with us today in the Circle.
0: It is a lot of fun, and we talk about non-perishable food items. What are the things that are kind of prevalent that are needed right now?
1: Sugar is always very popular, so is instant coffee, all kinds of lunch snacks. Stew is also a very big one, and canned meats like corned beef or canned ham, salmon, tuna, all of those kinds of things are so amazing for you to bring down to the food bank today.
0: That is Darlene from the food bank. We've got volunteers here blowing up balloons. We're going to have a fun day. Come by and see us here on the Circle. It's Food Drive Day. 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

0: The party has started. The fun has begun. The Moose FM Campus Gazing Food Bank 12-hour food drive. Ah, that is pink. And get the party started on the Moose. We're 8 minutes away from Tim Rote and a check of news and weather coming up next in the MyCampPersonnel.com newsroom. But, folks, it's a great start to our day. And our first hour isn't even done yet. We are $2,010 into our total of $8,500. So that's how easy it is. A gentleman came by. It was a family. They put $1,000 in, and they matched a total of $1,000. How terrific was that? That is so great to see. We had a lady drop off $10, and we've had some non-perishable food items dropped off here, too. Volunteers are here. Darlene is here from the food bank. It's going to be an awesome day, and we want to see you making a difference, helping those who need a little bit of extra help in our community. 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
0: Moose FM Food Drive weather. Enjoy the beautiful temperatures while they last. A high of 29 today with sun and cloud. 40% chance of a shower or a thunderstorm. A low of 16 tonight with clouds and showers and thunderstorms rolling in. Cloudy, 60% chance of a shower or thunderstorm tomorrow. Much cooler, high of 23, a low of 16. And the outlook for Sunday, sun and cloud, a high of 22.
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1: Good morning, I'm Tim Rout. The Moose FM Campus Casing Food Bank 12-hour food drive is underway on the Circle. You're invited to drive up and drop off your non-perishable food items and cash donations to help achieve the goals of 4,000 pounds of food and over $8,500 in cash. Food Bank Coordinator Sarah Coombs says up to 200 families are taken care of every week. Keep listening throughout the day to chart the progress of the event. Nominations are now open in various categories, including Business of the Year and Lifetime Achievement for the November 7th Northern Corridor Chamber of Commerce Business Awards Gala in Kappus Casing. Office Manager Donna Todd says anybody is invited to pick up a form at the office or on the Chamber's website at ncchamber.ca.
2: It's very important when people are filling out the forms that they review the criteria. It does take a few minutes to do that, but it makes that nomination not void. Because if they don't meet it and there should have been a different category, we don't move it.
1: A panel of judges will then go through the lists and select the top three finalists. The deadline to get involved is August 17th. Todd says there are a number of businesses and organizations that do a lot for the community and deserve to be rewarded. For details, see our website. And lastly, for the first time in 2 years, a dead crow with West Nile virus has been found in Northeastern Public Health Territory. Manager of Environmental Health, Suzanne Lazon, says it's impossible to say whether the crow was bitten by mosquitoes because they're both so transient. The mosquito picks up the virus from the bird and then passes it to humans. Symptoms are like a cold, a rash, fever, body aches, and in rare cases, inflammation of the brain.
3: You may never know you have it until you get those worst symptoms, but for the most part, people remain asymptomatic and never know they have it.
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4: Moose FM Food Drive weather. Enjoy the beautiful temperatures while they last. A high of 29 today with sun and cloud. 40% chance of a shower or a thunderstorm. A low of 16 tonight with clouds and showers and thunderstorms rolling in. Cloudy, 60% chance of a shower or thunderstorm tomorrow. Much cooler, high of 23, a low of 16. And the outlook for Sunday, sun and cloud, a high of 22.
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4: 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We're going to talk more about it as we move along. This is Everything But the Girl and Missing on the Moose. Good morning.

We don't like waking up early either, but the music makes starting the day a little bit easier. Here's another great hit, 100.9 and 94.5, Moose FM, Kappa Skasing and Hearst's biggest variety.

0: That is Alphaville, Forever Young, 100.9, 94.5, Moose FM. Kappus Kissing and Hearst's Biggest Variety. We are on location on the Circle. Yes, the Moose FM Kappus Kissing Food Bank 12-hour food drive is here. We have got some great news. We've got more money coming in. Darlene from the Kappus Kissing Food Bank is alongside. Darlene, good to have you back here again. We've already got some money that's come in, some pre-fundraising that's gone on.
1: Yes, we've been canvassing around town. You know, if you've seen us, handing out flyers and letters just to let everybody know that we were going to be here on August 7th from 6 a.m. to 6 p.m. We have a $100 donation from Spatchex, which was so incredible. They were our actual very first donation when we did our pre-fundraising event. We've got a couple from our Zephy account, which is our online donation service. So you can come, you can scan the QR code, you can give that way if you don't have cash on hand. 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And Maurice Welding actually was challenged by Running Wolf Industries and met that challenge at $500, bringing our grand total so far to $3,523 this morning.
0: That is an incredible amount so far, and we need to keep that coming in. 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And we have had a great support so far, and we appreciate everyone that has made a difference. 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

0: Shy on the Moose. 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We are on location on the Circle. 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We hope to see you down here. It is going to be a lovely day. The weather is beautiful. It is right around what right now? 16, 17 degrees. A high of 29. It's going to be a hot one. But yeah, we want to see you guys come down here and take a moment and help give back to the community. 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
0: Moose FM Food Drive weather. Enjoy the beautiful temperatures while they last. A high of 29 today with sun and cloud. 40% chance of a shower or a thunderstorm. A low of 16 tonight with clouds and showers and thunderstorms rolling in. Cloudy 60% chance of a shower or a thunderstorm tomorrow. Much cooler. High of 23, a low of 16. And the outlook for Sunday, sun and cloud, a high of 22.
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He hails from Mississauga. That is the weekend and cry for me on the Moose. Good morning. It is nearly 7:30. Tim Roden next with the latest in news and weather in the MyCapPersonnel.com newsroom. We are down here on the circle. 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And we're going to be here till 6 o'clock tonight. 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Good morning.

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1: Good morning, I'm Tim Rout. The Moose FM Campus Casing Food Bank 12-hour food drive is underway on the Circle. You're invited to drive up and drop off your non-perishable food items and cash donations to help achieve the goals of 4,000 pounds of food and over $8,500 in cash. Food Bank Coordinator Sarah Coombs says up to 200 families are taken care of every week. Keep listening throughout the day to chart the progress of the event. Nominations are now open in various categories, including Business of the Year and Lifetime Achievement for the November 7th Northern Corridor Chamber of Commerce Business Awards Gala in Kapuskasing. Office Manager Donna Todd says anybody is invited to pick up a form at the office or on the Chamber's website at nchamber.ca.
2: It's very important when people are filling out the forms that they review the criteria. It does take a few minutes to do that, but it makes that nomination not void. Because if they don't meet it and there should have been a different category, we don't move it.
1: A panel of judges will then go through the lists and select the top three finalists. The deadline to get involved is August 17th. Todd says there are a number of businesses and organizations that do a lot for the community and deserve to be rewarded. For details, see our website. And lastly, for the first time in 2 years, a dead crow with West Nile virus has been found in Northeastern Public Health Territory. Manager of Environmental Health, Suzanne Lazon, says it's impossible to say whether the crow was bitten by mosquitoes because they're both so transient. The mosquito picks up the virus from the bird and then passes it to humans. Symptoms are like a cold, a rash, fever, body aches, and in rare cases, inflammation of the brain.
3: You may never know you have it until you get those worst symptoms, but for the most part, people remain asymptomatic and never know they have it.
1: Prevention is key, comprised mostly of wearing long-sleeved shirts, long pants and shoes and socks, especially between dusk and dawn. 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
4: Moose FM Food Drive weather. Enjoy the beautiful temperatures while they last. A high of 29 today with sun and cloud. 40% chance of a shower or a thunderstorm. A low of 16 tonight with clouds and showers and thunderstorms rolling in. Cloudy, 60% chance of a shower or thunderstorm tomorrow. Much cooler, high of 23, a low of 16. And the outlook for Sunday, sun and cloud, a high of 22.
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0: Well, we are getting closer and closer to the 10-year anniversary of the last concert done by the Tragically Hip when Gord Downie was alive. That is coming up, I think, sometime later this month. That is the Tragically Hip and Bob Cajun, 100.9, 94.5, Moose FM, Campus Casing, and Hearst Biggest Variety. Good morning, Dennis J. Puska. We are down here on location at the Campus Casing Food Bank. 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Darlene is back from the Campus Casing Food Bank, and we're going to be sharing stories from clients, from some other folks throughout the day as we move forward today. Darlene, you've got an interesting story from someone here to share.
1: Yes, we've, for the last few weeks, been asking our volunteers and our clients if they would mind us sharing a story about how the food bank has impacted their lives. So we have one here. It says, I would like to encourage everyone to be generous with the food bank. There are so many that need help. It is so rewarding to be a part of sharing with those in need. And a former client who now volunteers at the food bank, how the food bank has changed my life. I was real down in life. I didn't have many options for food. When I became a client at the food bank, I actually had nothing positive in my life. I had no purpose. I started volunteering at the food bank and everything changed. I now have a purpose. I am surrounded by people who are thinking positively, and I'm able to help others. I needed this in my life. The food bank has such an amazing impact, not just on the clients that we serve, but on those that serve with the food bank. And your generosity today will help us continue to provide those services that are so vital to our community here.
0: Darlene says it so eloquently, and the food bank client who has become a volunteer, how incredible is that? Such a great story. The Moose FM Campus Casing Food Bank 12-hour food drive. 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
5: Moose FM Food Drive weather. Enjoy the beautiful temperatures while they last. A high of 29 today with sun and cloud, 40% chance of a shower or a thunderstorm. A low of 16 tonight with clouds and showers and thunderstorms rolling in. Cloudy, 60% chance of a shower or a thunderstorm tomorrow. Much cooler, high of 23, a low of 16. And the outlook for Sunday, sun and cloud, a high of 22.
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1: Good morning, I'm Tim Rout. The Moose FM Campus Casing Food Bank 12-hour food drive is underway on the Circle. You're invited to drive up and drop off your non-perishable food items and cash donations to help achieve the goals of 4,000 pounds of food and over $8,500 in cash. Food Bank Coordinator Sarah Coombs says up to 200 families are taken care of every week. Keep listening throughout the day to chart the progress of the event. Nominations are now open in various categories, including Business of the Year and Lifetime Achievement for the November 7th Northern Corridor Chamber of Commerce Business Awards Gala in Kapuskasing. Office Manager Donna Todd says anybody is invited to pick up a form at the office or on the Chamber's website at ncchamber.ca.
2: It's very important when people are filling out the forms that they review the criteria. It does take a few minutes to do that, but it makes that nomination not void. Because if they don't meet it and there should have been a different category, we don't move it.
1: A panel of judges will then go through the lists and select the top three finalists. The deadline to get involved is August 17th. Todd says there are a number of businesses and organizations that do a lot for the community and deserve to be rewarded. For details, see our website. And lastly, for the first time in 2 years, a dead crow with West Nile virus has been found in Northeastern Public Health Territory. Manager of Environmental Health, Suzanne Lazon, says it's impossible to say whether the crow was bitten by mosquitoes because they're both so transient. The mosquito picks up the virus from the bird and then passes it to humans. Symptoms are like a cold, a rash, fever, body aches, and in rare cases, inflammation of the brain.
3: You may never know you have it until you get those worst symptoms, but for the most part, people remain asymptomatic and never know they have it.
1: Prevention is key, comprised mostly of wearing long-sleeved shirts, long pants and shoes and socks, especially between dusk and dawn. And for these stories and more, go to MyCapHearstNow.com.
4: Moose FM Food Drive weather. Enjoy the beautiful temperatures while they last. A high of 29 today with sun and cloud. 40% chance of a shower or a thunderstorm. A low of 16 tonight with clouds and showers and thunderstorms rolling in. Cloudy 60% chance of a shower or a thunderstorm tomorrow. Much cooler. High of 23, a low of 16. And the outlook for Sunday, sun and cloud, a high of 22.
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0: We have had some technical difficulties over the course of the last little bit. We apologize for that in advance. That is Neil Young, My Hey Hey, 100.9, 94.5, Moose FM, Kapuskasing, and Hearst Biggest Variety. Good morning. Happy Friday, everyone. Yes, it's Dennis J. Puska and a cast of hundreds. Well, yeah, not that many people, but you catch my drift. We're down here at the Circle. 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

0: Murray Head, one night in Bangkok on the Moose. Good morning. It is almost 8:30. We are into hour three. This is the Moose FM Campus Casing Food Bank 12-hour food drive. 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Restock the shelves of the Campus Casing Food Bank. We need about 4,000 pounds of food to do that. As much as we can get, we would be greatly appreciated for that. As for cash donations, we need over $8,500. You see, $8,500 was our total last year. We want to surpass that big time. We're already at $3,500 and change, and that is for the first, what, 2.5 hours. That is pretty impressive. Now, we want businesses as well to challenge other businesses. If you'd like to come on with me and make your donation or make your challenge, we would love you to do that as well. It's easy to do, so you can come up. We can put something together real fast for you there. But so many ways you can make a contribution, and you can help here and really make a difference in our community. It's all about paying forward. My wife and I, we made our contribution to the food drive this morning right off the hop. We've had people come by. They've made challenges to family members. They've dropped off food items. They've dropped off cash. This is just the beginning. It's going to be a wonderful day. The weather's going to be fabulous. It's going to be a decent day today, all the way up to 29 degrees. Hopefully the rain will stay off until tonight. But again, a big day today down here on the Circle. I'm Dennis J. Puska for Moose FM.
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0: Moose FM Food Drive weather. Enjoy the beautiful temperatures while they last. A high of 29 today with sun and cloud. 40% chance of a shower or a thunderstorm. A low of 16 tonight with clouds and showers and thunderstorms rolling in. Cloudy, 60% chance of a shower or a thunderstorm tomorrow. Much cooler, high of 23, a low of 16. And the outlook for Sunday, sun and cloud, a high of 22.
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1: Good morning, I'm Tim Rout. The Moose FM Campus Casing Food Bank 12-hour food drive is underway on the Circle. You're invited to drive up and drop off your non-perishable food items and cash donations to help achieve the goals of 4,000 pounds of food and over $8,500 in cash. Food Bank Coordinator Sarah Coombs says up to 200 families are taken care of every week. Keep listening throughout the day to chart the progress of the event. Nominations are now open in various categories, including Business of the Year and Lifetime Achievement for the November 7th Northern Corridor Chamber of Commerce Business Awards Gala in Kapuskasing. Office Manager Donna Todd says anybody is invited to pick up a form at the office or on the Chamber's website at ncchamber.ca.
2: It's very important when people are filling out the forms that they review the criteria. It does take a few minutes to do that, but it makes that nomination not void. Because if they don't meet it and there should have been a different category, we don't move it.
1: The panel of judges will then go through the lists and select the top three finalists. The deadline to get involved is August 17th. Todd says there are a number of businesses and organizations that do a lot for the community and deserve to be rewarded. For details, see our website. And lastly, for the first time in 2 years, a dead crow with West Nile virus has been found in Northeastern Public Health Territory. Manager of Environmental Health, Suzanne Lazon, says it's impossible to say whether the crow was bitten by mosquitoes because they're both so transient. The mosquito picks up the virus from the bird and then passes it to humans. Symptoms are like a cold, a rash, fever, body aches, and in rare cases, inflammation of the brain.
3: You may never know you have it until you get those worst symptoms, but for the most part, people remain asymptomatic and never know they have it.
1: Prevention is key, comprised mostly of wearing long-sleeved shirts, long pants and shoes and socks, especially between dusk and dawn. And for these stories and more, go to MyCapHearstNow.com.
4: Moose FM Food Drive weather. Enjoy the beautiful temperatures while they last. A high of 29 today with sun and cloud. 40% chance of a shower or a thunderstorm. A low of 16 tonight with clouds and showers and thunderstorms rolling in. Cloudy 60% chance of a shower or a thunderstorm tomorrow. Much cooler. High of 23, a low of 16. And the outlook for Sunday, sun and cloud, a high of 22.
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0: It is a beautiful day in Campus Casing, and it's an even awesome day to pay it forward and give back. I'm Dennis J. Puska. Welcome back to our continuing coverage of our 12-hour food drive. We're here on the Circle. We've got volunteers from the Campus Casing Food Bank as well as Darlene here, and they've been accepting cash donations and your non-perishable food items down here, and it's really easy to do so. 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Just go around the Circle, drive right in front of our area where our tents are set up, the food bank's on one side, we are on the other side, and then make your donation right there. It's as easy as that. If you need a receipt, they will fit you with a receipt as well. 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We want to make a difference, and we want to make sure they've got cash to buy other items as well. We would love to see you down here, so make sure you make it a point. Come by, say hello. It is a great day and a great day to pay it forward and to be a part of our community here today. 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

That is the better half of John McEnroe. 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Good morning. We're going to hear from Darlene from the food bank coming up in a little bit, but we want you to drop by your non-perishable food items and your cash donations. Our goal today, 4,000 pounds of food, over $8,500 in cash. This is Sean Mendez. Treat you better on the Moose. Good morning.

0: Sean Mendez and Treat You Better on the Moose. Good morning, almost 9. Darlene has joined me from the Campus Gasing Food Bank. We are here on the Circle and raising 4,000 pounds of food, over $8,500 in cash. Darlene, how are things going so far?
1: Things are going amazing so far. Our current total is $3,783. We are almost halfway to our goal, and it's not even noon. We want to just say a special thank you to Maurice Welding for their $500 donation today. A challenge to all other businesses. Don't miss the opportunity. We have Carlos Carpentry. We want to say thank you for their amazing donation this morning. And the Meissen family for their competitiveness in giving to the food bank. They issued a challenge to each other to match what the other donated. And they donated $2,000 together. So don't miss the opportunity to come out to have us say thank you, to talk with us, to really make an impact in your community.
0: That is Darlene from the Campus Gasing Food Bank. We're going to learn more about some clients and about volunteers and more of the impact statements, more of just some stories that we want to share with you on the program. That'll be coming up after 9 o'clock. Make sure you stay tuned for that. But we are down here on the Circle. Make it a point to see us. 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People are starting to come out and see us. That is awesome. Puts a smile on my face. We'll talk to you in a little bit.
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3: Moose FM food drive weather. Enjoy the beautiful temperatures while they last. A high of 29 today with sun and cloud. 40% chance of a shower or a thunderstorm. A low of 16 tonight with clouds and showers and thunderstorms rolling in. Cloudy, 60% chance of a shower or thunderstorm tomorrow. Much cooler, high of 23, a low of 16. And the outlook for Sunday, sun and cloud, a high of 22.
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1: Good morning, I'm Tim Rout. 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You're invited to drive up and drop off your non-perishable food items and cash donations to help achieve the goals of 4,000 pounds of food and over $8,500 in cash. Food Bank Coordinator Sarah Coombs says up to 200 families are taken care of every week. Keep listening throughout the day to chart the progress of the event. Nominations are now open in various categories, including Business of the Year and Lifetime Achievement for the November 7th Northern Corridor Chamber of Commerce Business Awards Gala in Kapuskasing. Office Manager Donna Todd says anybody is invited to pick up a form at the office or on the Chamber's website at ncchamber.ca.
2: It's very important when people are filling out the forms that they review the criteria. It does take a few minutes to do that, but it makes that nomination not void. Because if they don't meet it and there should have been a different category, we don't move it.
1: A panel of judges will then go through the lists and select the top three finalists. The deadline to get involved is August 17th. Todd says there are a number of businesses and organizations that do a lot for the community and deserve to be rewarded. For details, see our website. And lastly, for the first time in 2 years, a dead crow with West Nile virus has been found in Northeastern Public Health Territory. Manager of Environmental Health, Suzanne Lazon, says it's impossible to say whether the crow was bitten by mosquitoes because they're both so transient. The mosquito picks up the virus from the bird and then passes it to humans. Symptoms are like a cold, a rash, fever, body aches, and in rare cases, inflammation of the brain.
3: You may never know you have it until you get those worst symptoms, but for the most part, people remain asymptomatic and never know they have it.
1: Prevention is key, comprised mostly of wearing long-sleeved shirts, long pants and shoes and socks, especially between dusk and dawn. And for these stories and more, go to MyCapHurstNow.com.
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6: Moose FM food drive weather. Enjoy the beautiful temperatures while they last. A high of 29 today with sun and cloud, 40% chance of a shower or a thunderstorm. A low of 16 tonight with clouds and showers and thunderstorms rolling in. Cloudy, 60% chance of a shower or thunderstorm tomorrow. Much cooler, high of 23, a low of 16. And the outlook for Sunday, sun and cloud, a high of 22.
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1: 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Kappa's Chasing and Hearst's biggest variety.

Canada's Brian Adams and Diana on the Moose. Good morning. Happy Friday, everyone. We are on location from the Circle. This is the Moose FM Campus Casing Food Bank 12-hour food drive. We have people dropping off donations as we speak. We got a brand new total coming up in a little bit with Darlene from the food bank. She's also going to share a great story about how the food bank has made a difference in people's lives. It is all coming up, but we want to see you down here. Our goal, 4,000 pounds of food, over $8,500 in cash. This is Justin Timberlake, who gave Prince a little bit of a hard time for a little bit, and Sexy back on the Moose. Good morning.

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0: That is a Prozac. Sucks to be you on the Moose. Good morning. Great to have you with us on our Friday. We are on location here at the Circle for the Kappus Gasing Food Bank and the 12-hour food drive. Darlene is back from the Kappus Gasing Food Bank. She's got some wonderful news to share. First, you've got a total so far, Darlene. Where are we at?
1: We are at $4,183.
0: We are just starting hour four, and we are well on our way to our $8,500. That is pretty amazing. But we need more food donations, so make sure you bring those in as we try to get to 4,000 pounds of food. Now, Cap Minerals, they're going to be a new business in town very soon. They're going to reopen the phosphate mine that is located southwest of Kappus Gasing coming up within, well, relatively the next couple of years. And they've already made a generous donation to the Kappus Gasing Food Bank because they believe in food insecurities. Getting donations from Cap Minerals, a new business, not even open yet, that's pretty special.
1: It is so amazing how involved they have become with the food bank and just the drive that they have to reach families in the community and be a support and be a real community partner for Kappus Gasing.
0: Talk a little bit about, you've got another one of our stories you'd like to share.
1: Yes, so this one is from Zachary. He's one of our volunteers. 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
0: Great job on that, Darlene. We're going to have more stories to share for you later on in the morning. 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
0: Moose FM food drive weather. Enjoy the beautiful temperatures while they last. A high of 29 today with sun and cloud. 40% chance of a shower or a thunderstorm. A low of 16 tonight with clouds and showers and thunderstorms rolling in. Cloudy, 60% chance of a shower or thunderstorm tomorrow. Much cooler, high of 23, a low of 16. And the outlook for Sunday, sun and cloud, a high of 22.
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0: Well, it's great to see people stop off and drop their donations as they hear us today. 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
0: Moose FM Food Drive weather. Enjoy the beautiful temperatures while they last. A high of 29 today with sun and cloud, 40% chance of a shower or a thunderstorm. A low of 16 tonight with clouds and showers and thunderstorms rolling in. Cloudy, 60% chance of a shower or thunderstorm tomorrow. Much cooler, high of 23, a low of 16. And the outlook for Sunday, sun and cloud, a high of 22.
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1: Preston Pablo the other night did an unbelievable acoustic event over at the Timmins Farmers Market Pavilion. Pretty amazing stuff, raising food and raising money for his home community. Preston Pablo is so big right now in Canadian music, and to give back to his community like that, pretty impressive. That, of course, is Flowers Need Rain on the Moose. Good morning. We're in hour number five. 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This is Sir Mix-a-Lot. Baby Got Back on the Moose. Good morning.
2: 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It's like out there. I mean, gross.

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0: sang the national anthem at the World Cup of Soccer game in Toronto. The one and only Alanis Morissette in Head Over Feet. 100.9, 94.5, Moose FM, Campus Casing, and Hearst Biggest Variety. Good morning. Happy Friday, everyone. I'm Dennis J. Puska. I'm here on the Circle. We're at a very big day today. We are celebrating our partnership with the Campus Casing Food Bank. This is our 12-hour food drive. It has been phenomenal so far. We have a long way to go. Looks like someone else is coming up to make a donation up here as we speak. And it's been amazing to see people walking over on this beautiful Friday morning, dropping off their donations out of their vehicle, giving cash, or using the QR code. That is all pretty special. We appreciate all what they've been able to do. Darlene is here from the Campus Casing Food Bank. Darlene, as the numbers continue to grow, where are we at right now in terms of totals?
1: So our monetary total is $4,898, and we are at 142 pounds for food. So we would just really like to encourage people to come on down, come out, clear out your pantry. If there's stuff in there and you know that you're not going to be using it, it's within its good dates, please bring it on down. Stop off at the grocery store and grab some snacks for kids' lunches.
0: That is simply amazing, and we also want to recognize our friends at TD Bank located at the Model City Mall. That was pretty special what they did today.
1: Yeah, they came by with two full bags of groceries that they had fundraised for together. It's just amazing to see the individuals that come together that pull for Campus Casing as a whole. It's really inspiring.
0: We're going to now get you real quick to share maybe what we're going to do is this. Let's take a break. We'll come back and do another story share of what the Campus Casing Food Bank means to so many people. We are going to do that momentarily and do that on our next upcoming break. But again, come by and see us here on The Circle. 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
3: 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Following directions from Ontario Provincial Police and local authorities, and adhering to any ministerial orders, including evacuation orders, fire bans, and restrictions imposed by the ministry. 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
0: Moose FM Food Drive weather. Enjoy the sun today before rain moves in tonight. 29 for the high today with sun and cloud. About a 40% chance of a shower or a thunderstorm. 16 tonight with clouds and showers and thunderstorms rolling in. Cloudy, 60% chance of a shower or thunderstorm tomorrow. Much cooler. High of 23, low of 16. At the outlook for Sunday, sun and cloud and a high of 22.
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0: Aerosmith and Ragdoll on the Moose. Good morning. Great to have you with us here on the Circle, the Moose FM Campus Gasing Food Bank 12-hour food drive. It has been phenomenal so far. We are approaching $5,000 of cash collected so far. That's how amazing we're going, and we're not even at noon yet. So almost at $1,000 an hour, what we've been able to collect right now, that is pretty impressive. We need to get more food donations, so we encourage you, drop off your non-perishable food items. 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I'm Dennis J. Puska for Moose FM.
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0: Sheryl Crow, Soak Up the Sun on the Moose. Good morning, it's Dennis J. Puska. It is nearly 11. Our food drive rolls on. Darlene is back. Do you have a new total for us, Darlene?
1: We do. Our new total for funds raised is $6,308. A very large thank you to Victory Freedom Center for a $1,200 donation. And our total weight for food so far is 210 pounds, so we're just a little bit shy of our goal of 4,000, but I know that we can get there.
0: That is simply amazing. $6,000 almost already, and we're shy of 11 o'clock this morning. That is absolutely amazing. Now, Darlene is going to share another story with us about what the food bank means to so many people and why you should give today.
1: So this story comes from one of our food bank clients, and their thoughts on the food bank are, "Some weeks I find it hard to support my kids. The food bank is a ray of light in a storm. As food gets expensive, we are not having to rely on asking for help. The food bank staff is always there to lift your spirits up. I don't know where I would be right now if it was not for the food bank staff and the generosity that comes with the help they give. The food bank helped me with school snacks and to make better meals for growing kids. I feel that I can actually breathe more at ease knowing that a lot of stress is lifted by them being there for this community and for my family."
0: That is an amazing story right there, Darlene, all about giving back and what it means and what the food bank means to so many people.
1: Yeah, it's incredible. We're seeing a lot of correlation. Like, the food bank is not just for food. It's for community. It's to let people feel seen and heard, and we are there for you no matter what.
0: There you go. The Kapuskasing Food Drive rolls on here. The food bank is here. Their volunteers have been amazing. They're taking the donations as we speak. Moose FM will be here until 6 o'clock. 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I'm Dennis J. Puska, Moose FM.
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0: Moose FM Food Drive weather. Enjoy the sun today before rain moves in tonight. 29 for the high today with sun and cloud, about a 40% chance of a shower or a thunderstorm. 16 tonight with clouds and showers and thunderstorms rolling in. Cloudy, 60% chance of a shower or a thunderstorm tomorrow, much cooler. High of 23, low of 16. At the outlook for Sunday, sun and cloud and a high of 22.
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0: Canada's Brian Adams. It cuts like a knife. 100.9, 94.5. Moose FM, Kapuskasing, and Hearst's biggest variety. Well, I've been in radio a lot of years. Yeah, almost 46 this August. And the power of radio still amazes me how people hear something, they got to get involved, they got to do things. And the power of community and the power of paying it forward. We're seeing it today here at the 12-hour Moose FM Kapuskasing Food Bank Food Drive. It has been incredible. Sarah Coombs is here. Sarah's got an update. And, folks, when I first heard the total, you could have hit me with a feather, would have knocked me over. That's how amazing it has been today. Sarah, where are we at right now?
1: We're at $7,248. And as I'm sitting here with Dennis, we actually have already had three more donations come in.
0: That is amazing. It's been just an inspiring day.
1: Yeah, it's exciting. I've been working over at the food bank, just joined you guys now, and I was not expecting these numbers. It's great.
0: Talk a little bit about, we just continue get people to drop off food items, but especially we want non-perishables.
1: Yes, we're looking for non-perishable food items today. We're looking for peanut butter, cereal, soup, beans, stew, any of those things that would be really helpful.
0: Now, you wanted to have a special shout-out to one of your partners over at the food bank.
1: Yes, this morning we had a very nice donation from Candace's Delivery. She gave us $100, but not only that, she has also given us her van to use for the day because our van is here at the Circle and we needed to do pickup. So Candace Delivery gave us one of her extra vehicles so that we could use it for the day. So we appreciate that. Candace has also given a shout out, actually a challenge, to anyone who she delivers to meet or beat her $100 donation.
0: That is incredible. Yes, we want to see more businesses come out, make their donations today, even challenge a pledge. If you want to do it on the station, on the radio, we can make that happen as well. We are on the Circle. 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

0: 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Hi there, it's Dennis J. Puska. We're here on the Circle. We are in the middle of our number, six. 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We have raised over $7,000 in cash. That is amazing, and we are approaching lunch hour. If you haven't made your donation yet, make sure you drop by the Circle and do that. We are about, well over 200 pounds of food so far. That number needs to be higher. If you're headed out shopping to the grocery store today, get a little extra for the food bank, and on your way home, drop off those non-perishable food items. That would be great as well. Our total is 4,000 pounds of food. That's what we're looking for today, and over $8,500 in cash. Yes, I do believe we are going to exceed our total today of $8,500. That is for certain. We are getting even closer to that, and it's not even lunch hour yet. The positive power of community and people paying it forward. It is on display today here. We've got a gorgeous day, a little bit of wind. It's keeping it from being stifling hot. Just a great day to be out. Come by and see us here on the Circle. 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
0: Moose FM Food Drive weather. Enjoy the sun today before rain moves in tonight. 29 for the high today with sun and cloud. About a 40% chance of a shower or a thunderstorm. 16 tonight with clouds and showers and thunderstorms rolling in. Cloudy, 60% chance of a shower or a thunderstorm tomorrow. Much cooler. High of 23, low of 16. At the outlook for Sunday, sun and cloud and a high of 22.
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0: 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Good morning, everyone. I'm Dennis J. Puska. We are here on The Circle. 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We are just wrapping up hour number six, and we are well over $7,000 cash raised. Our number in terms of food raised is a little bit on the low side. We're hoping that will pick up during the afternoon hours. 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It is awe-inspiring, and it really is very emotional to me to be able to see this happen. 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And we're glad to have you with us. I'm Dennis J. Puska, Moose FM.
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0: Moose FM Food Drive weather. Enjoy the sun today before rain moves in tonight. 29 for the high today with sun and cloud. About a 40% chance of a shower or a thunderstorm. 16 tonight with clouds and showers and thunderstorms rolling in. Cloudy, 60% chance of a shower or thunderstorm tomorrow. Much cooler. High of 23, low of 16. At the outlook for Sunday, sun and cloud and a high of 22.
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0: Train, hey, Soul Sister on the Moose. It's almost lunch hour. Tim Rout is next with the latest in news and weather in the MyCapHurstNow.com newsroom. Make sure you stay tuned for that. Darlene is here from the Kapuskasing Food Bank here on the Circle with our latest facts and figures. Darlene, fill us in how we're doing.
1: $7,333 so far. 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So thank you so much to the Kapuskasing community for all of your generous donations. We have three challenges. Our first is a $10 donation. It's a challenge to all volunteer firefighters. You've been challenged to meet it or beat it. Let's see if you can. We have an OPP challenge. And the DJ... public school has been challenged by Marissa Reedhead for $20 donation. Meet it or beat it. The gauntlet has been thrown.
0: That is amazing. We do need, though, more non-perishable food items. We're going to kind of pick those up a little bit.
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0: And we just want people to come by here, drop off their non-perishable food items and their cash donations. 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
1: I am very hopeful that we will be, yes.
0: There you go. Darlene, thanks for this. 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
1: Good afternoon. I'm Tim Rout. The ranks of the federal opposition are dropping by one next month. Conservative Larry Brock is stepping down as the Member of Parliament for Brantford-Brant South. The former Justice Shadow Minister has announced he's leaving effective September 18th. Brock says he's accepted an opportunity at the Brantford Crown Attorney's Office. He adds his commitment to community safety hasn't wavered, and getting back into the courtroom means he can keep being tough on crime. First elected 5 years ago, Brock says, representing the people of his riding has been the honor of a lifetime. And an update on the Moose FM food drive, which is on the circle right now. The latest from Dennis indicates more than $6,000 cash raised and about 200 pounds of food. Donations will continue to be received until 6 p.m. today, so get down there and make your contribution. And Prime Minister Mark Carney says, whatever adjective is used, yes, they're standing up for Canadian workers and Canadian businesses. In Quebec yesterday, he was asked about recent comments from the U.S. president calling Canada's leadership nasty. There's less than 2 weeks left until 50% tariffs are set to be imposed by the United States as trade negotiations continue. Carney says from the start, they've been focused on what they can control, and that's investing in protecting jobs, the future, and partnerships. He adds, we're starting to see the changes show up in the economy, including job creation and foreign investment at twice the rate of the U.S., along with a growth pickup in this quarter and in business investment. And for these stories and more, go to MyCapHearstNow.com.
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4: Moose FM Food Drive weather. Enjoy the sun today before rain moves in tonight. 29 for the high today with sun and cloud. About a 40% chance of a shower or a thunderstorm. 16 tonight with clouds and showers and thunderstorms rolling in. Cloudy, 60% chance of a shower or a thunderstorm tomorrow. Much cooler. High of 23, low of 16. At the outlook for Sunday, sun and cloud and a high of 22.
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0: One of those American Idol winners, that is Daughtry and Home. 100.9, 94.5, Moose FM, Kappa's Casing, and Hearst's Biggest Variety. Good afternoon, I'm Dennis J. Puska. I am on location on the Circle. Yeah, I'm sitting down at the Circle. I'm under the tent where it's nice and cool. This is the Moose FM, Kappa's Casing Food Bank Food Drive. We've got some wonderful news to share. We have exceeded our goal by quite a bit, and helping us to get there is my friend Rosanne Perrin. She is the CEO of Running Wolf Industry, and they have made a sizable donation today. Rosanne, great to have you here. Talk about what the group of companies that's involved in this donation today.
1: Well, it's great to be here, and we're always happy to take care of our community members. So Running Wolf Industries is a project management company. It's owned by me and the children, and I've taught them to have a healthy community, you give back. So what we've done is we've made a sizable donation, but we've also pushed the partners that we work with, which are regional companies. Those include Maurice Welding, Extech Mining, Strategic Building, and locally here at Tremblay Contracting to kind of match our donation. We're very proud of them. These are hardworking people who, strive for quality and safety and ensure that there's manpower, that people have a place to work at. And so we're very proud of our partners, and I like to congratulate them to taking up that challenge and to helping us take care of our community.
0: An amazing amount of money they have donated. What did you guys give? And I'll give the big total in a moment.
1: Well, I don't think I'm going to give amounts, but we all gave a little bit more than our hearts wanted to give, because we know that this is a cause, and we know that we're in hard times, and companies own, like, feel that tremendously, small and medium companies, but they all went above and beyond, so I'm very proud of them, and I hope that this gives to the people who really need it, and we just want to be part of the solution.
0: That is Rosanne Perrin, the CEO of Running Wolf Industry, and they made a huge donation today here for the Kappa's Casing Food Drive. 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That is amazing. Some great numbers. Keep it coming. 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We're here until 6 o'clock tonight. I'm Dennis J. Puska, Moose FM.
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0: That is Divine Brown and Old School Love, 100.9, 94.5, Moose FM, Kapuskasing, Singh, and Hearst Biggest Variety. Good afternoon. I'm Dennis J. Puska. We're here on the circle. We got some youngsters who are making a donation to the Kapuskasing Singh Food Bank today. This is absolutely amazing. They want to make a difference for our community, and they're doing that right now. How incredible is that? Our total is $9,400 and climbing. We're going to hit $10,000, I would say, in the next hour. That is unheard of. But we also need your non-perishable food items to come as well. We're looking for 4,000 pounds of food today. We're well under that. Drop off your canned goods. Drop off your Kraft dinner, your canned beans, those kind of things. We want to see you bring those by here to the circle. That is important as we move forward today. But the donations, yes, keep them coming. The cash donations are so critical to the Kapuskasing Food Bank. Sarah Coombs will join me later. We'll talk more about that as well. But it's been an awe-inspiring day. And we are only in the second half of our radiothon. We are under 6 hours to go. I'm Dennis J. Puska, Moose FM.
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1: Moose FM Food Drive weather. Enjoy the sun today before rain moves in tonight. 29 for the high today with sun and cloud. About a 40% chance of a shower or a thunderstorm. 16 tonight with clouds and showers and thunderstorms rolling in. Cloudy, 60% chance of a shower or thunderstorm tomorrow. Much cooler. High of 23, low of 16. At the outlook for Sunday, sun and cloud and a high of 22.
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0: We're kind of in a final countdown. We still got about under 5 hours to go. I'm Dennis J. Puska. This is the Moose FM Campus Casing Food Bank 12-hour food drive. We are in hour, what, six, seven, something like that. I think I've lost count. We have got Sarah Coombs here, and she has an updated total for us right now.
1: We are at $9,528. Keep up the good work, Campus Casing.
0: That is amazing. $9,500 and climbing. What are some of the things that maybe you're looking for today that people should maybe contribute or bring over today for food items?
1: Sure. Any non-perishable food items, specifically things that are canned, beans, stews, soups, maybe even some cereal. Those are great things that stay on the shelf for a long time and really help our clients.
0: Talk also a little bit about, we've had some wonderful challenges for many of our people as well.
1: Well, we have one new challenge right now. Claude Dume has donated $30, but he has challenged everyone who's out on Remy Lake today to donate to either beat or at least match his challenge.
0: That is awesome, and we are pushing along to get 4,000 pounds of food this afternoon, so we would like you to get involved in that today. We are slowly making our way through that. We know times are tough, and people are doing their best, but we also appreciate all the cash donations that we have been getting. This has been a very inspiring day, hasn't it?
1: Yes, thank you to everyone who's come out and has dropped off money. It's going to make a difference for sure.
0: That is Sarah Coombs from the Campus Casing Food Bank. Come down and see us here on The Circle as our food drive rolls on.
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now on the Moose. Good afternoon. I'm Dennis J. Puska. I'm on the circle. This is our food drive. We are in, hour seven of our program today, and it has been a fabulous event so far. We are over $9,500 cash collected, and we are pushing towards 4,000 pounds of food. 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This is Huey Lewis and the News, the power of love on the Moose. Good afternoon.

0: I've got you on the Moose. Good afternoon. Well, I think it's safe to say that the community has the backs of those who maybe just can't afford to make ends meet and really want to make the right choices for their families. 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Thank you. That's been a wonderful day to have both of them here today as well. 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I'm Dennis J. Puska for Moose FM.
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0: Moose FM Food Drive weather. Enjoy the sun today before rain moves in tonight. 29 for the high today with sun and cloud. About a 40% chance of a shower or a thunderstorm. 16 tonight with clouds and showers and thunderstorms rolling in. Cloudy, 60% chance of a shower or a thunderstorm tomorrow. Much cooler. High of 23, low of 16. At the outlook for Sunday, sun and cloud and a high of 22.
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0: Angels have been smiling upon us here in downtown Kapuskasing. The second annual Moose FM Kapuskasing Food Bank Food Drive has certainly been a hit. We have a brand new total. Sarah Coombs has joined me alongside. I'm not going to say it. I'm going to let her do it because this is far, I think, beyond what we kind of expected this would be.
1: Thank you. We were looking for $8,500 in donations, and today we are now looking at $10,000. Thank you, Kapuskasing.
0: That has been simply amazing. And the money's come in different denominations, 5, 10, 20, 50. It's been amazing.
1: Yes, all through the lunch hour, we've had cars stopping, dropping off at 5, a 10, a 20, anything. It's all just been adding up. We really appreciate it.
0: Talk a little bit about money and how important it is to the food bank, what you guys do with it.
1: Sure. Well, of course, the money's going to be paying the bills at the food bank. But even more, when someone makes a donation, we can stretch that money for something you would buy at the store for only maybe $2. We are going to be able to get on sale or get in bulk for 99 cents. And so your donation makes a big difference. Thank you.
0: If we look at different non-perishable items, what should people think about bringing?
1: One of the biggest items that we give out is cereal and also soup, beans, stew. Canned stew is a big one, so you could drop off some of that. We are looking at getting a van full of food, so we've still got lots of room here. So come on down and drop off some food for us.
0: There you go, Sarah. $10,000 we are at and climbing. And believe it or not, friends, our goal is still 4,000 pounds of food. We're going to get to both of them today. It has been awesome. 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
1: 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Good afternoon. Shortly before 2 on this Friday, here on the Circle for our food drive, we have surpassed $10,000 in cash donations today, and we're working towards our goal of over 4,000 pounds of food. 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We had a song on earlier called She Talks to Angels. Well, the angels have definitely been up there, and they have been shining down on us today. And to see the support of the community, it's making everyone really happy with what's been going on today. And lots of great things still to come this afternoon. I see representatives from Case on the Alliance here today. They're over now doing a photo with Kappa's Casing Food Bank members, so they're getting involved in that here today. 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I'm Dennis J. Puska for Moose FM.
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1: Moose FM Food Drive weather. Enjoy the sun today before rain moves in tonight. 29 for the high today with sun and cloud. About a 40% chance of a shower or a thunderstorm. 16 tonight with clouds and showers and thunderstorms rolling in. Cloudy, 60% chance of a shower or a thunderstorm tomorrow. Much cooler. High of 23, low of 16. At the outlook for Sunday, sun and cloud and a high of 22.
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The Bedouin Sound Clash, When the Night Feels My Song on the Moose. Good afternoon. I'm Dennis J. Puska. We are here on the Circle for our 12-hour food drive that's got about 4 hours to go. We have raised well over $10,000. Sarah Coombs will give us a new total coming up in a little bit. Plus, we have a special guest, a story from a former client who is now a volunteer to share what the food bank means to her. This is Vonda Shepherd, Searching My Soul on the Moose. Good afternoon.

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0: Canada's Brian Adams. The only thing that looks good on me is you. 100.9, 94.5, Moose FM, Kappus Casing, and Hearst Biggest Variety. Good afternoon. I'm Dennis J. Puska. Great to have you with us. Our food drive. We're in the final 4 hours of coverage here. We've had an unbelievable day. Sarah tells me $10,600 is where they're at right now. We are approaching 11 grand. That is pretty amazing stuff. I am with Avis. She is a former food bank client who is now a volunteer. She's going to share her story, a little bit about what the food bank means to her. Avis, thank you for joining us, first of all. Tell us about your association, your relationship with the food bank.
1: In 2019, I moved from Georgetown, Ontario, to Fouquet. At that time, we were a little bit short of food and money not coming in till the end of the month. So someone mentioned a food bank, so we decided, well, we'll try it out. They were very, very pleasant. They were very happy to see us, and we made a good relationship with them. But after a while, we didn't need them anymore. So now I decided, well, now I should give back. They were a helping hand to me, so I decided, well, we should help out them and give somebody else a helping hand. So they're very, very good here in CAP. And I think if you need them, don't be ashamed to come, because we're all going to be in that situation probably someday.
0: Talk a little bit about what it means to see the generosity of support from the people here today.
1: Oh, the generosity is amazing from what I've seen so far. It's people from the community are helping out, and it's very, very good.
0: And Avis is helping to volunteer today as well. That's amazing.
1: Yes. Sarah asked me if I would come and help out, and I said, yes, no problem. I enjoy doing it.
0: Avis, thank you for joining us and sharing your story. Have yourself a wonderful day.
1: Thank you. You too.
0: That is Avis, a former client and now a volunteer with the Kappus Casing Food Bank, sharing her story about what the food bank means to her and why you need to donate here this afternoon. 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
5: It will help with that dopamine hit.
6: Chance of showers and a thunderstorm tonight and tomorrow. Tonight's low temperature 16, tomorrow's high 23. More showers overnight tomorrow and during the day on Sunday. The Saturday night low 13, Sunday's high 22.
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I'm Dennis J. Puska here for the Kapuskasing Food Drive, raising money for our food bank. We are almost at $11,000 for our total. It has been an awesome day. The money's been rolling in since literally about 6 a.m. this morning. We have got donations, people coming by. We have had just a super afternoon. It has been terrific, and people continue to come by and see us paying it forward, and that's what makes everything so beautiful and special about being a part of events like this. Congratulations to all the volunteers who have taken time from their busy schedules to lend a hand and help collect the items from people as they come by. And the food bank staff, Sarah Coombs and Darlene Vanderveer, have done such a great job here today. Come by the Circle in Kapuskasing. You still got about just under 3 hours, or under 4 hours, rather, to drop off your non-perishable food items and your cash donations as we help.

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0: 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Good afternoon. I'm Dennis J. Puska. Shortly before 3, just over 3 hours to go to make your donations of non-perishable food items and cash donations to the food drive. It has been an awesome day so far. We've had so many incredible people share their stories of what the food bank means to them, and we've had terrific people drop off their non-perishable food items and their cash donations. They are making a difference. And it's also helped today. The weather has been fabulous. Yes, we've had a little bit of wind blowing through today as well. But other than that, you couldn't have asked for better weather on a Friday afternoon heading into the weekend. I'm Dennis J. Puska for Moose FM.
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9: Chance of showers and a thunderstorm tonight and tomorrow. Tonight's low temperature 16, tomorrow's high 23. More showers overnight tomorrow and during the day on Sunday. The Saturday night low 13, Sunday's high 22.
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1: 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Hi there, it's Dennis J. Puska. We are on location here on the Circle. We've got about less than 3 hours left in our food drive, and we have had a wonderful day. Sarah Coombs has joined me alongside. Sarah, how are we doing on this run here today?
2: Dennis, we're doing terrific. We have got $11,431, and the dollars are still rolling in.
1: That is pretty amazing. And people can, if they don't have cash, you've got an option where you can help them out in another way, correct?
2: Yes, we have a digital platform. So if you wanted to come on down, use the QR code, then you can make a donation through Zephy. 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
1: Wow, that is terrific. You have had an opportunity to, we've got some challenges you wanted to read and go through them here.
2: Yes, and it's not too late to meet some of these challengers. So we have a challenge from Martin Cloutier. Listen, this challenge is for his papair. $20 challenge. So papair, if you can hear us, you have been challenged from your grandson to meet or beat his $20. We also have a challenge from Dan's Plastering and Painting, a $100 donation. He would like small business owners to match his donation. We have a donation from the OPP challenging $20 for other OPP officers. Come on down here and make your donation. We have a donation from Marissa Reedhead, who is challenging us to challenging all DJPS workers. If you work at DJPS, then you have been challenged to meet or beat her $20. Oh, I just thought one more. We have a challenge from Jesse Gee, $20 challenge for anyone who is an employee of a Nico Ego.
1: Those are pretty amazing, and we love those challenges. 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And again, this is where you've got to do it. 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
4: 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Ontario has activated additional frontline resources to help Ontarians access the support they need. Fire rangers and emergency personnel are working hard to suppress active fires and keep communities safe. Entering the area of an active wildland fire can hinder response efforts and compromise the safety of firefighting crews and emergency personnel. 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
7: Chance of showers and a thunderstorm tonight and tomorrow. Tonight's low temperature 16, tomorrow's high 23. More showers overnight tomorrow and during the day on Sunday. The Saturday night low 13, Sunday's high 22.
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0: Well, they practically sold out the Hollinger Park for Rock on the River. The crowd was immense. What a night they had. The Offspring and Self-Esteem on the Moose. Good afternoon. We're in on the circle. Our 12-hour food drive is winding down. We're under 3 hours to go. 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

0: That is Gwen Stefani and Hollerback Girl on the Moose. Good afternoon. Nearly four. Bob McIntyre and next with the latest in news and weather in the MyCatPersonnel.com newsroom. Stay tuned for that. We are here. 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
10: Chance of showers and a thunderstorm tonight and tomorrow. Tonight's low temperature 16, tomorrow's high 23. More showers overnight tomorrow and during the day on Sunday. The Saturday night low 13, Sunday's high 22.
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2: Our new total, well over $8,900. We have exceeded our total for our goal today, which was $8,500. That is amazing.
1: A major donation from Running Wolf Industries CEO Roseanne Perrin was a big driver of that. Dennis will have final totals on Monday morning. Prevention is how you can avoid contracting West Nile virus from a mosquito bite. Northeastern Public Health says for the first time in 2 years, a dead crow has been confirmed with the virus. You could get it from a mosquito that bites you after having bitten the crow. Environmental Health Manager Suzanne Lajoie says preventing mosquito bites is the same as for ticks.
3: Light colored clothing, long sleeve, long pants, shoes, socks, especially when you're outdoors from dusk to dawn.
1: Lajoie says insect repellent is also called for. Check your home's windows and doors to ensure there's no way for a mosquito to get in. Keep your bird bath clean and make sure there's no standing water in your yard, in an old tire, for example. Prime Minister Mark Carney says, whatever the adjective, yes, his government is standing up for Canadian workers and Canadian businesses. That's his response to recent comments from the U.S. president calling Canada's leadership nasty. There's less than 2 weeks left until 50% tariffs are set to be imposed by the United States, and trade negotiations continue. Carney says from the start, they've been focused on what can be controlled, and that's investing in protecting jobs, the future, and partnerships. He adds, we're starting to see changes in the economy, including job creation and foreign investment at twice the rate of the U.S., along with the growth pickup in this quarter and in business investment. The ranks of the federal opposition are dropping by one next month. Conservative Larry Brock is stepping down as MP for Brantford Branch South. The former Shadow Minister for Justice says he's leaving effective September 18th to accept an opportunity at the Brantford Crown Attorney's Office. He adds his commitment to community safety hasn't wavered, and by getting back into the courtroom, he can keep being tough on crime. For these stories and more, go to MyCapHearstNow.com. Chance of showers and a thunderstorm tonight and tomorrow. Tonight's low temperature 16, tomorrow's high 23. More showers overnight tomorrow and during the day on Sunday. The Saturday night low 13, Sunday's high 22.

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0: 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Good afternoon. It is just after 4 o'clock. Yes, the last 2 hours of the Moose FM Kapuskasing Food Bank Food Drive. We are $12,057 in. Kapuskasing and surrounding communities, give yourself a hand. Thank you for all your hard work and your donations today. We're still pushing towards a goal of 4,000 pounds of food. We'll let you know how we're doing with that just a little bit later on. But you still have time to come down here to the circle and drop off your non-perishable food items. Drop off those cash donations. It's easy. You drive up. Food bank volunteers are here. They'll gladly take the items from you, and then you can go on with your afternoon. We've had a lot of fun. We've learned a whole bunch about what the food bank means to the volunteers, what it means to the clients, and we want to say a very special thank you to the staff, to Sarah Coombs and Darlene Vanderveer for doing such an awesome job and helping us today. We have had such a great time down here on the circle, and we still got a little bit of time to go, about 29 degrees, just a gorgeous afternoon. The wind is blowing. That's a good thing. It's keeping things from getting just a little bit too hot, but you know what, folks? We've had a lot of time here today at this food drive. Come by and see us on the circle. You have until 6.
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0: Francesco Yates, It's Better to Be Loved on the Moose. Good afternoon. It is down to about less than 90 minutes from the conclusion of our food drive. Yes, we want to see you come by the circle, drop off your non-perishable food items. We're still looking to get about 4,000 pounds of food and your cash donations. 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That is absolutely amazing. And we've gotten it in all shapes and sizes, from change to fives to tens to 20s and even 50s today. So many different ways people have contributed, and local businesses. Wow, that has certainly been fun to watch. They've dropped off cash, checks. They've also made a difference today. Small, medium, and large donations. It has certainly made a huge factor here today. We've had a lot of fun with it. It has been a great day. Still time for you to get down here and make a difference as we roll on this Friday afternoon. Our goal is 4,000 pounds of food. And you know what? I'm hoping we can hit $13,000 or $14,000 by the time 6 o'clock hits later on today. I'm Dennis J. Puska, Moose FM.
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4: Chance of showers and a thunderstorm tonight and tomorrow. Tonight's low temperature 16, tomorrow's high 23. More showers overnight tomorrow and during the day on Sunday. The Saturday night low 13, Sunday's high 22.
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0: Marks and satisfied on the Moose. Good afternoon, nearly five. Bob McIntyre on the way next with the latest in news and weather in the MyCapPersonnel.com newsroom. And then one final hour from our food drive here on the Circle. It has certainly been a day. We are over $12,000 in money collected, and we are trying to get to our goal of 4,000 pounds of non-perishable food items. We want you to drop by here on the Circle and see us. 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We're building a better community. 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It's been so heartwarming to hear stories, to share information of what the food bank means to everyone, and wow, what a day it has been. We're not done yet. Still 1 hour to go. I'm Dennis J. Puska for Moose FM.
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0: 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Today's Moose FM Kapuskasing Food Bank food drive has surpassed all expectations. At noon hour today, halfway through the 12-hour live broadcast, our Dennis J. Puska had a major announcement.
1: Our new total, well over $8,900. We have exceeded our total for our goal today, which was $8,500. That is amazing.
0: A major donation from Running Wolf Industries CEO Roseanne Perrin was a big driver of that. Dennis will have final totals on Monday morning. Prevention is how you can avoid contracting West Nile virus from a mosquito bite. Northeastern Public Health says for the first time in 2 years, a dead crow has been confirmed with the virus. You could get it from a mosquito that bites you after having bitten the crow. Environmental Health Manager Suzanne Lajoie says preventing mosquito bites is the same as for ticks.
2: Light colored clothing, long sleeve, long pants, shoes, socks, especially when you're outdoors from dusk to dawn.
0: Lajoie says insect repellent is also called for. Check your home's windows and doors to ensure there's no way for a mosquito to get in. Keep your bird bath clean and make sure there's no standing water in your yard, in an old tire, for example. Prime Minister Mark Carney says, whatever the adjective, yes, his government is standing up for Canadian workers and Canadian businesses. That's his response to recent comments from the U.S. president calling Canada's leadership nasty. There's less than 2 weeks left until 50% tariffs are set to be imposed by the United States, and trade negotiations continue. Carney says from the start they've been focused on what can be controlled, and that's investing in protecting jobs, the future, and partnerships. He adds, we're starting to see changes in the economy, including job creation and foreign investment at twice the rate of the U.S., along with the growth pickup in this quarter and in business investment. The ranks of the federal opposition are dropping by one next month. Conservative Larry Brock is stepping down as EMP for Brantford Branch South. The former shadow minister for justice says he's leaving effective September 18th to accept an opportunity at the Brantford Crown Attorney's Office. He adds his commitment to community safety hasn't wavered, and by getting back into the courtroom, he can keep being tough on crime. For these stories and more, go to mycaphurstnow.com. Chance of showers and a thunderstorm tonight and tomorrow. Tonight's low temperature 16, tomorrow's high 23. More showers overnight tomorrow and during the day on Sunday. The Saturday night low 13, Sunday's high 22.
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Well, I'm not sure if the devil wants to be outside here today. It has been heating up with activity. We're on the circle. I'm Dennis J. Puska. This is the final hour of the Moose FM Kapuskasing Food Bank Food Drive. We've got over $12,000 in so far. We're going to keep updating your totals as we move forward. 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Good afternoon.

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Would you cry if you saw me crying? 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

0: 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Hi there, Dennis J. Puska. We're in the final hour of our food drive, and what a day is it has been. We got underway this morning at 6 a.m., and people started donating almost right at the outset. That was pretty amazing stuff. We've had cash donations throughout the day. We've had non-perishable food items given. We've had some children. First, they donated some cash. They were excited to do that. They were elementary school kids. Then they went over to the dollar store, I believe, bought a few more items, and came back and donated those. Pretty amazing to see what young children can do and how they are shaped to want to help and give back to the community. They were so happy to do so. So what a terrific opportunity to make a difference. That way, we've had businesses, small, medium, large, also make contributions too. It has certainly been a great day, but there is still time for you to come down here and make your pledge count, make your donation count. You have until 6 o'clock. I'm Dennis J. Puska for Moose FM.
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0: Those are the Paolas, the Eyes of a Stranger on the Moose. Good afternoon, back here on the Circle. And our food drive, Sarah Coombs, has joined me alongside for some final closing thoughts on our event today. And wow, it has certainly been remarkable to see the support of our community and how the community comes together to help and to help others that are in need.
1: Thanks, Dennis. I would like to give a shout out to some businesses that donated gift cards today. We were able to give some of these gift cards away. We had a Sweet Dreams Bakery gift card for $50, another one for $25. Listen, I skipped lunch, so when I hear Sweet Dreams Bakery, I'm getting really hungry. We also had a gift card from Thong Laws, was for $30, so we thank those businesses for that. I also want to take the opportunity to thank our volunteers. If you were around the Circle today, you would have seen a group of people with some bright yellow aprons on. Those were our volunteers, and they completely made the difference today being here and being available to help the food bank. And I also want to thank our donors. Whether you gave $5 or you gave $500, we thank you. I don't know if you heard the stories today of what the food bank means to our clients and what a difference that they've made, what a difference that the food bank has made for them. But Kapuskasing, you did this. The Kapuskasing Food Bank only exists because of the generosity of the people in this community. And you've proved that today by raising over $12,000. So a real heartfelt thank you to everyone.
0: It has certainly been an awesome day. The money started this morning bright and early, just after 6 o'clock, and it is going right up here as we record this segment. It's been a heartwarming day, but also just a very emotional today to see everyone wanting to make a difference, isn't it?
1: It is. This food bank is run by the community, and I see everyone has stepped up, and it's great. People are just driving up and dropping off their money so that they can help someone in need, and we really appreciate it.
0: We want to thank Sarah and Darlene for all of their support and hard work with all of this. You guys were fabulous. It was great working with you both, and we look forward to doing this next year.
1: Oh, we look forward to it too, Dennis. Thank you.
0: That is Sarah Coombs from the Kapuskasing Food Bank with us. 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
5: Chance of showers and a thunderstorm tonight and tomorrow. Tonight's low temperature 16, tomorrow's high 23. More showers overnight tomorrow and during the day on Sunday. The Saturday night low 13, Sunday's high 22.
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0: Berlin, no more words on the Moose. Hi there, it's Dennis J. Puska. We are wrapping up our 12 hours of coverage here of the Moose FM Kapuskasing Food Bank Food Drive. It has been a remarkable day. Here are our final totals. $13,079 in cash. How incredible is that? Just shy of $14,000, almost doubling our total that we set out for the day, and close to 1,000 pounds of food. That is incredible. Thank you to Sarah Coombs. Thank you to Darlene Vanderveer. Thank you to the volunteers of the Kapuskasing Food Bank for being here today. Thanking you, the community, for making your donation count, for dropping off your non-perishable food items and your cash donations today. That is so beautiful and so amazing to do. I'm so proud. I'm so blessed of this community and what we're able to do together. And thank you for doing it. And thank you for helping others in need in our community. It was certainly a great day, a memorable day, and really makes my heart feel proud of what we were able to accomplish here today. For Sarah Coombs, Darlene Vanderveer, all of our volunteers here, a special thank you to my wife, Jessica, for all her support during the day as well. I'm Dennis J. Puska. Be good, stay out of trouble. I'll try to do the same. We'll be back in studio Monday morning at 6 a.m. This has been the Moose FM Kapuskasing Food Bank Food Drive. So long. Good night, Dick. God bless, and bye for now.
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1: I'm Bob McIntyre. 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At noon hour today, halfway through the 12-hour live broadcast, our Dennis J. Puska had a major announcement.
2: Our new total, well over $8,900. We have exceeded our total for our goal today, which was $8,500. That is amazing.
1: A major donation from Running Wolf Industries CEO Roseanne Perrin was a big driver of that. Dennis will have final totals on Monday morning. Prevention is how you can avoid contracting West Nile virus from a mosquito bite. Northeastern Public Health says for the first time in 2 years, a dead crow has been confirmed with the virus. You could get it from a mosquito that bites you after having bitten the crow. Environmental Health Manager Suzanne Lejoie says preventing mosquito bites is the same as for ticks.
3: Light colored clothing, long sleeve, long pants, shoes, socks, especially when you're outdoors from dusk to dawn.
1: Lejoie says insect repellent is also called for. Check your home's windows and doors to ensure there's no way for a mosquito to get in. Keep your bird bath clean and make sure there's no standing water in your yard, in an old tire, for example. Prime Minister Mark Carney says, whatever the adjective, yes, his government is standing up for Canadian workers and Canadian businesses. That's his response to recent comments from the U.S. president calling Canada's leadership nasty. There's less than 2 weeks left until 50% tariffs are set to be imposed by the United States, and trade negotiations continue. Carney says from the start they've been focused on what can be controlled, and that's investing in protecting jobs, the future, and partnerships. He adds, we're starting to see changes in the economy, including job creation and foreign investment at twice the rate of the U.S., along with the growth pickup in this quarter and in business investment. The ranks of the federal opposition are dropping by one next month. Conservative Larry Brock is stepping down as EMP for Brantford Branch South. The former shadow minister for justice says he's leaving effective September 18th to accept an opportunity at the Brantford Crown Attorney's Office. He adds his commitment to community safety hasn't wavered, and by getting back into the courtroom, he can keep being tough on crime. For these stories and more, go to MyCapHearstNow.com. Chance of showers and a thunderstorm tonight and tomorrow. Tonight's low temperature 16, tomorrow's high 23. More showers overnight tomorrow and during the day on Sunday. The Saturday night low 13, Sunday's high 22.
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4: Chance of showers and a thunderstorm tonight and tomorrow. Tonight's low temperature 16, tomorrow's high 23. More showers overnight tomorrow and during the day on Sunday. The Saturday night low 13, Sunday's high 22.
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We know it's good, and so's the next one. 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
1: Chance of showers and a thunderstorm tonight and tomorrow. Tonight's low temperature 16, tomorrow's high 23. More showers overnight tomorrow and during the day on Sunday. The Saturday night low 13, Sunday's high 22.
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4: Chance of showers and a thunderstorm tonight and tomorrow. Tonight's low temperature 16, tomorrow's high 23. More showers overnight tomorrow and during the day on Sunday. The Saturday night low 13, Sunday's high 22.

never seem too far. It doesn't matter, it doesn't matter what the outcome of the story is. Cause in real life, I try to tell her